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We don't find apartment 318. Do you guys have any additional information?

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0: 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Can you have an EMS supervisor?
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0: 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Couldn't wait in waiting for beds anymore.
1: Roger. You're going to get EMS 17 out of quarters.
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0: 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We're here at Quarter 77s. 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

0: 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We got a motorcycle TA, one patient trapped underneath the car. We'll hold this.
1: Agent 90, roger. One motorcyclist trapped under the car, holding with the current assignment.

Metro Fire SC70 is still at the front door. Can you have the PR come to the front? Open up the door. Rescue 70, roger, step out, try to call back. Confirming you are at 9151 Darby, unit 206. We are at the front entrance. The front entrance is locked. I haven't made it to the apartment yet. Roger, confirming you're at the Darby address and not the Dearborn address. Correct, 9151 Darby. Roger, stand by. We'll try to contact the RP. Advise if you make entry.

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0: 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Updated location. This is going to be north. This is going to be southbound, northbound 405, north of the 101 freeway. Best access is going to be the Sepulveda and Greenleaf on ramp, northbound 405.
1: Engine 88, roger, northbound 405.

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0: 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Is it two separate elevators, or 9830 has one and then 9810 has another?
1: Lightfirst 87, we have a second elevator, 9810. It's unconfirmed whether they were in the same apartment complex.
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0: 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Looks like there's smoke showing from the rear, possibly in the alley. 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

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I copy your message. We're going to call false right now. We have TAC 18 back. Task Force 98, roger. Taking back TAC 18. 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

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Into 207, we've got a rescue 8983 hemorrhaging. Engine 73, rescue 872, fall 7238 Canby.

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We have one car on the center divider. Corrected address is going to be northbound 170 near the Burbank off-ramp. Engine 60, rescue 86 will handle.

if we're back in our district, you're probably going to need to send somebody north of the incident if it's a southbound at Burbank.

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0: Metro Engine 60, yes. It's going to be on both sides of the one, on the northbound and the southbound 170. There's four cars involved. We're going to be on the north side. Engine 89 is going to be on the south side, right at Victory.
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0: 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My location is going to be southbound on 170 at the Victory Boulevard exit. I'm going to need 1-800 and one paramedic rescue.
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Person on scene is requesting LAPD for a person possible dispute here at the apartment.

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0: 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We have two vehicle traffic accident with two patients. Attach 1-800 in additional to the paramedic rescue.
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truck 60, Rescue 86, auto motorcycle, intersection of Lancashire and Dundas Drive. Engine 102, traffic accident, eastbound 101 freeway in Van Nuys. Engine 86, rubbish fire, intersection of Lancashire and the Hollywood freeway.

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1: 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Engine 81, you can cancel. 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
0: 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Engine 88, traffic accident, intersection of Van Nuys and Benefit. 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

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Truck 60, Rescue 60, unconscious, 5335 Laurel Canyon Boulevard, across from Weddington.

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0: 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Engine 98 to handle.
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Rescue 903, you've been added to the traffic accident. Intersection of Plummer and Balboa. Engine 84, wires down 4615. San Feliciano Drive.

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0: 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Metro Fire, Rescue 84, disregard.
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0: 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I have one pole that is compromised, that's broken at the base, compromising high power lines. I'll need DWP, expedite them accordingly, and we'll remain on scene.
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1: 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Engine 86, Rescue 86, traffic intersection of Woodbridge and Cahuenga.

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0: 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Engine 107, fall 110 Limerick Avenue. Engine 102, rubbish fire, northbound 170, crossing Sherman Way.

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0: 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We're going to be at the eastbound Sherman Way off-ramp from the northbound 170. Can you attempt CHP? We're going to need to close the off-ramp down.
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0: 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We're on scene. 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
1: 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They're not on scene. They're nothing for...
0: Copy. We'll investigate a little further. Thank you.

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0: Metro, Lakeport 75, southbound 405. We traveled all the way to Sherman Way. We've located no traffic active. Do you have better location?
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1: Metro, 8475, we located our traffic accident. It's going to be on the southbound 405 at Sherman Way.
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sorry, idiot. 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

0: 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Can we have an arson unit attached to our incident?
1: Zelza IC, yes. 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

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Rubbish fire. 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

Veterans of 207, we've traveled about a mile in each direction. We find nothing. You have anything?

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We're at the Big Tonga Creek in the golf course. 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
1: Yeah, Metro Battalion 15, Phil's IC. We're going to be releasing 889 as well, but can you place them NAV decon while they return to quarters?
0: 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Rescue 60, unconscious person. 5391 Lancashire Boulevard, across the Chandler Boulevard.
1: 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We're going to keep Task Force 73, Light Force 87, Engine 103, Rescue 87 for approximately 2 hours for the overhaul. All the companies will make themselves available. Rescue 889 will be down, decon.
0: 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Keeping Task Force 73,

0: 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Freeway incident. Northbound 5 freeway at the 14 freeway.
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0: 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Rescue 90, unconscious person, intersection of Roscoe Boulevard and Balboa Boulevard at the gas station.
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Engine 102, Rubbish Fire, westbound 101 freeway at Coldwater Canyon Avenue. Engine 89, Rescue 874, abdominal pain, 10729 New Haven Street.

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0: 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Rubbish fire's out. There'll be some residual smoke for a little bit, but no fire.
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0: 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We're delayed in traffic.
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2: 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Rescue 86, cancel.
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